bring it back now. Shake that thing, don't stop now. Get down low, bring it back now. All night long we vibin' around. Get down low, bring it back now. Shake that thing, don't stop now. Get down low, bring it back now. All night long.

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1: 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Rich boys don't make dance music. 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

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So you put on your favorite shoes, like, or you put on your favorite jeans and you get into the mood.

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1: The rhythm moves